Everybody, Andrew Ratajczak here from the back road. Summer's going to get a little bit busy for us this year, so we decided to shift into the back road rewind. We're bringing back some favorite past episodes all season long. Same great music and same country feel right here on Grizzly Radios. We look forward to having you with us Friday, June 5th at 7 p.m. See you then.

Grizzly, internet streaming will cure cancer and anything else that ails you. These statements have not been approved by the FDA. Grizzly, internet streaming may cause diarrhea, suicidal thoughts, and ringing in the ears.

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Now the foreman that day happened to be old Joe. Man, he was older than time. He said, son, how long you been driving this rig? You know, I drove all shapes, forms, fashion, and kind. Here you are worrying about this one little trip. Why, I drove a million miles and then some. He looked that greenhorn right in the eye and said, boy,

How about Atlas, Kramer, Alabama Highway Express, Murphy, Line, Long, and Harrison, General Strickland, Eagle, Key, and how about Detroit on a Friday afternoon? That's something else, too, in Atlantic, Daly, Gray, Wheeling.

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I produce a show called Beer League here on Grizzly Radios. 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

I walked through a county courthouse square. On a park bench, an old man was sitting there. I said, "Your old courthouse is kind of run down." He said, "No, it'll do for our little town." I said, "Your old flagpole has leaned a little bit, and that's a ragged old flag you got hanging on it." He said, "Have a seat." And I sat down. "Is this the first time you've been to our little town?" I said, "I think it is." He said, "I don't like to brag, but we're kind of proud of that ragged old flag. You see, we got a little hole in that flag there when Washington took it across the Delaware. And it got powder burned the night that Francis Scott Key sat watching it write and say, 'Can you see?' And it got a bad rip in New Orleans with Pakenham and Jackson tugging at its seams. And it almost fell at the Alamo beside the Texas flag, but she waved on, though. She got cut with a sword at Chancellorsville, and she got cut again at Shiloh Hill. There was Robert E. Lee, Beauregard, and Bragg, and the south wind blew hard on that ragged old flag. On Flanders Field in World War I, she got a big hole from a Bertha gun. She turned blood red in World War II. She hung limp and low a time or two. She was in Korea, Vietnam. She went where she was sent by her Uncle Sam. She waved from our ships upon the briny foam, and now they've about quit waving back here at home. In her own good land here, she's been abused. She's been burned, dishonored, denied, and refused. And the government for which she stands is scandalized throughout the land. And she's getting threadbare and she's wearing thin, but she's in good shape for the shape she's in. Cause she's been through the fire before, and I believe she can take a whole lot more. So we raise her up every morning, we take her down every night, we don't let her touch the ground, and we fold her upright. On second thought, I do like to brag, cause I'm mighty proud of that ragged

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Let's listen in. Country music. Well, that proves it. There's no intelligent life out there after all. Grizzly Radio.

she kind of breezed into town from New Orleans and said, boys, I'm Big John's Cajun Queen. I didn't come here to argue or waste anybody's time. I just come to get my man from your dirty old mind, 'cause he moves me. Now where you give up for old Queenie's gonna start, 'cause I got a powerful love in my heart. 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

Everybody, Andrew Ratajczak here from the back road. Summer's going to get a little bit busy for us this year, so we decided to shift into the back road rewind. We're bringing back some favorite past episodes all season long. Same great music and same country feel right here on Grizzly Radios. We look forward to having you with us Friday, June 5th at 7 p.m. See you then.

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He was sitting out on his front porch picking when I snuck up behind his shack. He was playing that old beat-up guitar his to a dog that he called Jack. Now, my daddy used to tell me, boy, now don't go wandering around his place. Well, that man could be Satan's right arm. He's got evil in his face. But boy, he made that old beat-up guitar sound like it cost a $100 bill, even though he'd lost four of his fingers working at a backwoods sawmill. I used to stand there in the darkness, and I'd listen while he played. And until it

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Well, one night I finally got up my nerve and I walked up to the old man. And them cold black eyes stared down at me and my feet kind of shuffled in the sand. He said, "Hey, what's a kid like you doing hanging around an old man like me?" I said, "Mister, I just love your place." He said, "Well, just pull up and have a seat." Well, I spent a lot of time at his cabin, just him and that old dog and me. And folks, it was there that I heard the best guitar in the state of Tennessee. And you know, to my eyes, it was a miracle just to see the way it was done. The good Lord made him poor and blind, but he gave him a golden thumb.

I spent many a night in his cabin, and he taught me everything I know. He said, son, we ought to take your banjo and my guitar and hit the road. So we went down to Dallas and we killed him. Did the same thing in New Orleans. We raised the roof in old St. Louis. I can still hear the people scream. I can feel him in my fingers. You can hear him every time I strum.

Hi, I'm Cameron Dutcher. I produce a show called Beer League here on Grizzly Radios. 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

out in the yard and it growled at me and I swallowed hard and I heard somebody say, well, who are you? Oh, and there he stood in the door of that shack and his beard and his hair was long and black and he was the biggest man I'd ever seen. When he spoke, his voice was low and deep, but he just didn't frighten me, 'cause somehow I just knew he wasn't mean. He said, what you doing?

What's up, music fans? DJ Mike here. There's some Bruce Springsteen, good old boss music for you. Dancing in the Dark, 1984, the mid-1980s. Kicking off this playlist of Golden Oldies and more. 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The hour of music where we flip the format from classic country to Golden Oldies. And tonight is 80s night. I've got a lot of good 80s music lined up here. Why? Because I'm in the mood for 80s music tonight. And next up, I've got a hit song from Don Henley, a top 5 US hit. This one is also from 1984. This one was from his second solo studio album, Building the Perfect Beast. And this one has music composed by Mike Campbell of Tom Petty and the Heartbreakers fame. So you might notice some similarities there, musically speaking. Here's Don Henley with The Boys of Summer. DJ Mike here, you're on the Grizz.

Toto there in a top two U.S. hit from 1982, Rosanna. That one was the first track from their 1982 album, Toto 4. The 4 in that album title being the Roman numeral 4. It looks like IV. I guess when they had numbers in their album titles, that's how they wrote the numbers in fancy Roman numerals. Alright, next up, this one is not quite an 80s song. It's late 70s. It's from an album that came out in 1979. I know this was an 80s night, but we'll make a brief, slight diversion. This one is from the Canadian hard rock band Triumph, and it's a song that honestly fits in with a lot of the 80s rock that I have lined up on tonight's playlist. Triumph and the second track from their album, Just a Game. The song, Lay It on the Line.

From 1989, there's a song originally written and performed by Ian Hunter in 1975. It became a hit in the UK. And that song was covered by Great White. And you heard their version just now. It was from 1989 off of their album Twice Shy. The song, Once Bitten, Twice Shy. And the Great White version charted at number 5 on the Billboard Hot 100. Before that, we took a diversion to 1979. We heard some Triumph with Lay It on the Line. Okay, we're going to slow things down a bit. I have another song from 1989. Now, this band, I always thought was highly overrated. Like, I've never played any of their songs on this show. I mean, I just never got how popular this band is. Just my personal opinion. You may think differently, and I mean, that's totally cool. I was never into this band much at all. But this one song is one of their exceptions for me. The other exception is their cover of the Paul McCartney song Live and Let Die. I'll have to play that cover on here sometime. It's pretty freaking cool. But this song by Guns N' Roses came out in 1989. It's different from the rest of their songs that I've heard from them. It is also a hit song. It was a top 5 hit in the US in 1989. And the song is Patience.

From 1988, 38 Special, a traditionally southern rock band, taking a quick diversion to more of a soft pop rock sound with that song. It was a number 6 US hit from their album Rock and Roll Strategy. The album came out in 1988, and the single came out the following year, 1989. And it's not southern rock like a lot of the other material 38 Special rolled out, like I said, but I do kind of like that song. It's one of my newer favorites. And I've got one more soft 80s song here. This one is another one by Don Henley. And it's also from the year 1989. And it's a hit song that he co-wrote and co-produced with Bruce Hornsby. Now, I've heard this song quite a few times lately, and I thought, oh, that piano in there, this sounds very similar to a Bruce Hornsby song. And when I looked it up, I found out that he was actually involved in this song. Anyway, here's Don Henley from 1989. And this here was a top 10 US hit from Don Henley's album of the same name, The End of the Innocents.

Don Henley there from 1989 with the help of Bruce Hornsby, as I mentioned earlier. The Don Henley hit song, The End of the Innocence. All right, you know what? I'm starting to feel tired. Let's speed things up a bit. Let's play something more upbeat. Yeah, now we're talking. Here's a one-hit wonder from an American band, Autograph. It's highly regarded as a one-hit wonder because this was the band's only mainstream successful hit. This came out in 1984 on their album Sign In Please, and it was a top 40 U.S. hit. And the accompanying music video was huge on MTV, back when MTV was actually about music. You know, the acronym MTV Music Television? I thought that's what it was supposed to be. Well, they don't do music anymore, I guess. But anyway, here's Autograph and a flashback to the good old days of MTV. Turn up the radio.

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1984, Bon Jovi there, and one of my favorite songs by Bon Jovi. They've had a few songs that I think get a bit overplayed on the radio, but not that song. I think that song is pretty rad. Bon Jovi with Runaway. Actually, I think that was their first big hit. Yeah, I'm reading online. The song was recorded at the beginning of John Bon Jovi's career in 1981, and the song later became a surprise hit in 1983 when it received significant airplay on WAPP-FM, a station licensed to Lake Success, New York. The station is now WKTU. And I guess since then, the band really took off. But yeah, if there's any one Bon Jovi song that I could stand by, it's Runaway. I think that was their best song of all time. And speaking of best or worst or whatever of all time, this song from 1985, a number one U.S. hit for Starship, has often been regarded historically as one of the worst songs of all time. And for the life of me, I don't understand why. I mean, whatever the reason is, this is a really cool song, and I'm gonna stick by it. Here's Starship with We Built This City.

from 1985, Starship there with We Built This City. That is not the worst song of all time. I don't know if it's the best song, but it's a really cool song. And again, that's what I'm saying, and I'm sticking to it. That one closing off our 80s night here of Retro Rewind, right here on Grizzly Radios, grizzlyradios.com. 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We got some great classic country programming there. And Retro Rewind is that one show where we take a moment, we set aside an hour to flip the script, change the format for a bit, to play golden oldies and more. Not just the country, but a lot of what you heard, the classic rock from the 80s. I also play a lot of good rock from the 60s and 70s, and some from the 90s, maybe one or two from the 2000s. That's getting to be in oldies territory now. Yeah, a song by the Backstreet Boys could be considered oldies by this time. Man, time flies, doesn't it? But anyway, join me every Wednesday at 8 p.m. Eastern for an hour of golden oldies and more right here on Retro Rewind on the Grizzly Radio's Country Station. And if you miss it Wednesday night, you can check out our other airtimes and our show lineup on our website. Until next week, this is DJ Mike saying peace out. And one more thing. If there is a song you want me to play on the show, you can text me at 989-501-3815. And I have an album that was requested for my next album feature that'll be coming up in the next couple weeks or so. But to whoever requested an album, that is coming up, that will be our next album feature. So hang tight. If you have a song request, once again, text me at 989-501-3815. DJ Mike here. Have a good night.

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Me and Earl's working the super slab outside of that Ogallala. When out of town come a local clown in a 65 Impala. Had a coon tail flying off in his whip antenna. We was hauling a load of them go-go girls, trucking them over to O-Town. Old boy got on his microphone and says, how's about a little showdown? Well, hot damn, I'm a gambling man, so everybody get your bets down. Cause this old truck gonna make us a buck. Chicken in the bread pan, picking out dough. Swing them heifers and away we go. Wake up, Earl, we got to race that pile of junk over to North Platte City. Well, one-eyed bears and deuces wild. We got the back door padlocked. He says, bet $5 and a side of beef, I can beat them cows to Flat Rock. You hear that, Earl? He says he's gonna whip old Bessie here. I says, call your five and raise your ten. Just kiss that Chevy goodbye, boy, cause when Bessie hits that floating gear, you're gonna be eating Hereford pie. Yeah, hot damn, I'm a gambling man, so everybody get your bets down, cause this old

0: на дискотеку. 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That Chevy is picking up speed. Well, we crossed the flat at 100 flat. Old Bessie was a-blowing the weeds. We definitely was in that Montford lane. Yeah, we won the race with a bovine ace when the Chevy made a fatal pass. Yeah, got too close, got a terminal dose of that good old Hereford gas. Phew! Hot damn, I'm a gambling man, so everybody get your bets down. Cause this old truck's gonna make us a buck. She's running the Boulevard Shakedown. Hot damn, I'm a trucking man, and I sort of like to put my foot down. This old rig gonna blow your wig. Got go-go girls and a Peterbilt cap. Gonna see all that on Super Slab for a showdown.
1: 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I finally made it to my feet as she opened up the door. And she said, you're not

0: Yeah, Break 1-9, this is Slippery Snake. Anybody out there know a great country station to listen to? Come on.
1: Yeah, old Slippery Snake, this is the Red Horse. I got one. They play the real country.
0: Yeah, what is it? Come on.
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everybody. Andrew Ratajczak here from the Back Road. Summer's going to get a little bit busy for us this year, so we decided to shift into the Back Road Rewind. We're bringing back some favorite past episodes all season long. Same great music and same country feel right here on Grizzly Radios. We look forward to having you with us Friday, June 5th at 7 p.m. See you then.

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groceries and half the rent. I like $14.27, or dang me, dang me, they ought to take a rope and hang me high from the highest tree.

many people there's a story I would tell about a brave young Indian you should remember well. From the land of the Pima Indian, a proud and noble band who farmed the Phoenix Valley in Arizona land. Down their ditches a thousand years, the waters grew Ira's people's crops, till the white man stole their water rights and the sparkling water stopped. Now Ira's folks were hungry and their land grew crops of weeds. When war came, Ira volunteered and forgot the white man's greed.

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And when the fight was over, and Old Glory raised among the men who held it high.

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Yeah, call him drunken Ira Hayes, but his land is just as dry, and his ghost is lying thirsty in the ditch where Ira died.

Hi, I'm Cameron Dutcher. I produce a show called Beer League here on Grizzly Radios. 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
1: A couple of years back, I come across a great and wasted friend of mine in the hallway of a recording studio. And while he was reciting some poetry to me that he'd written, I saw that he was about a step away from dying, and I couldn't help but wonder why. And the lines of this song occurred to me. I'm happy to say he's no longer wasted, and he's got him a good woman. And I'd like to dedicate this to John and June, who helped show me how to beat the devil. It was wintertime in Nashville, down on Music City Row, and I was looking for a place to get myself out of the cold, to warm the frozen feeling that was eating at my soul, keep the chilly wind off my guitar. My thirsty wanted whiskey, my hunger needed beans, but it'd been a month of payday since I'd heard that eagle scream. So with a stomach full of empty and a pocket full of dreams, I left my pride and stepped inside a bar. Actually, I guess you'd call it a tavern. Cigarette smoke to the ceiling and sawdust on the floor. Friendly shadows. I saw that there was just one old man sitting at the bar. And in the mirror I could see him checking me and my guitar. And he turned and said, "Come up here, boy, and show us what you are." I said, "I'm dry." And he bought me a beer. He nodded at my guitar and said, "It's a tough life, ain't it?" I just looked at him. He said, "You ain't making any money, are you?" I said, "You've been reading my mail." He just smiled and said, "Let me see that guitar. I got something you ought to hear." Then he laid it on me.

Cause the truth remains that no one wants to know. 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Back when failure had me locked out on the wrong side of the door. When no one stood behind me but my shadow on the floor. And lonesome was more than a state of mind. You see, the devil haunts a hungry man. If you don't want to join him, you gotta beat him. 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Then I stole his song.

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And I guess I'll die explaining how the things that they complain about are things they could change, hoping someone's gonna care.

Hey everybody, Andrew Ratajak here from The Back Road. Summer's going to get a little bit busy for us this year, so we decided to shift into The Back Road Rewind. We're bringing back some favorite past episodes all season long. Same great music and same country feel right here on Grizzly Radios. We look forward to having you with us Friday, June 5th at 7 p.m. See you then.

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She greeted me with a heck of a grin. Said, "Baby, welcome to 109. 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

0: 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Hi, this is Jay Dean, and every week I will play the songs that help make country music what it is today. 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
1: It was back in 63 when eating my cooking got the better of me, so I asked this little girl I was going with to be my wife. Well, she said she would, so I said I do, but I'd have said I wouldn't if I'd have just knew how saying I do was gonna screw up all of my life. Well, the first few years weren't all that bad. I'll never forget the good times we had, cause I'm reminded every month when I send her the child support. Well, it wasn't too long till the lust all died, and I'll admit I wasn't too surprised the day I come home and found my suitcase sitting out on the porch.

ain't heard nothing yet. Why, they give her the color television set, then they give her the house, the kids, and both of the cars. See? Well, then they start talking about child support, alimony, and the cost of the court. Didn't take me long to figure out how far in the toilet I was. I'm telling you, they have made

Minnesota, in Minneapolis, very near to a real bad part of town. There's a man who's quite the legend there on Glenwood and 11. That's Louie from Lee's Liquor Lounge. Well, he bought it from a man named Lee, but he didn't change the sign, 'cause Louie thinks what

Hey everybody, Andrew Ratajak here from the Back Road. Summer's going to get a little bit busy for us this year, so we decided to shift into the Back Road Rewind. We're bringing back some favorite past episodes all season long. Same great music and same country feel right here on Grizzly Radios. We look forward to having you with us Friday, June 5th at 7 p.m. See you then.

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And that's not me judging you, that's just science. 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

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There were few at the scene, but they all agreed that the slayer who ran looked a lot

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I spoke not a word, though it meant my life, for I'd been in the arms

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She picks up and kisses his picture by her bed, and gently turns it face down and slowly turns her head. 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
1: Hey everybody, Andrew Ratajak here from the Back Road. Summer's going to get a little bit busy for us this year, so we decided to shift into the Back Road Rewind. We're bringing back some favorite past episodes all season long. Same great music and same country feel right here on Grizzly Radios. 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

0: The music that country music has forgotten about can still be heard right here. Hi, this is Jay Dean, and every week I will play the songs that help make country music what it is today. 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

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I produce a show called Beer League here on Grizzly Radios. 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

Everybody, Andrew Ratajczak here from the Back Road. Summer's going to get a little bit busy for us this year, so we decided to shift into the Back Road Rewind. We're bringing back some favorite past episodes all season long. Same great music and same country feel right here on Grizzly Radios. We look forward to having you with us Friday, June 5th at 7 p.m. See you then.

people, that's all we were, trying to make a living out of blackland dirt. That we'd get together in a family circle singing loud. Daddy sang bass,

0: 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Hi, this is Jay Dean, and every week I will play the songs that help make country music what it is today. 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

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I produce a show called Beer League here on Grizzly Radios. 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

He loved another. I was crazy with jealousy. That's 'cause I was crazy over him, and I couldn't stand to set him free. And I couldn't stand to lose him, and I cried and cried for days. And he said that I was crazy, but he just put me in here to get me out of his way. 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
1: Would you
0: just
1: run that
0: talk
1: by me
0: and
1: one
0: hear
1: one
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1: more
0: head
1: time.
0: Roll.
1: Run that by me one more
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Well, I was thumbing from Montgomery. I had my guitar on my back. When a stranger stopped beside me in an antique Cadillac.

It's a long, hard ride. Then he cried just south of Nashville, and he turned that car around. He said, "This is where you get off, boy, 'cause I'm going back to Alabama." As I stepped out of that Cadillac, I said, "Mister, many thanks." He said, "You don't have to call me Mister, Mister.

Everybody, Andrew Ratajczak here from the back road. Summer's going to get a little bit busy for us this year, so we decided to shift into the back road rewind. We're bringing back some favorite past episodes all season long. Same great music and same country feel right here on Grizzly Radios. We look forward to having you with us Friday, June 5th at 7 p.m. See you then.

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0: 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Hi, this is Jay Dean, and every week I will play the songs that help make country music what it is today. 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

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I tell you, I've fought tougher men, but I really can't remember when. He kicked like a mule and he bit like a crocodile. 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He said, son, this world is rough, and if a man's gonna make it, he's gotta be tough. And I know I wouldn't be there to help you along. So I give you that name and I said goodbye. I knew you'd have to get tough or die. And it's that name that helped to make you strong. 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
1: 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I produce a show called Beer League here on Grizzly Radios. 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

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Some clown insists on a 1036, this here's what you give him. For good buddy, I made me a study, and I figure it's dark to the moon, son. 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

with 1,000 watts in your flower pots and a remote line of the Biffy. 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
1: Breaker, breaker, breaker, breaker.
2: Yeah, 10-4, we got you, breaker. 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
1: 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The coach recalled when he spiked the balls and forget the old cotton pack.

0: 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But the fielder's glove went high above and caught it for the final out. On the sporting page, he was all the rage when they asked him how he made that catch. But I sold him chickens before they died and the eggs before they hatched.
1: Now the boxing king climbed into the ring to fight for the title bout. But a right to the jaw was all he saw, and the ref was a counting him out.

Everybody, Andrew Ratajak here from the back road. Summer's going to get a little bit busy for us this year, so we decided to shift into the back road rewind. We're bringing back some favorite past episodes all season long. Same great music and same country feel right here on Grizzly Radios. We look forward to having you with us Friday, June 5th at 7 p.m. See you then.

0: The music that country music has forgotten about can still be heard right here. Hi, this is Jay Dean, and every week I will play the songs that help make country music what it is today. 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

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Country music. Well, that proves it. There's no intelligent life out there after all. Grizzly Radio.

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I produce a show called Beer League here on Grizzly Radios. 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

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With what power you cut your canyons? How long ago? You're as wayward as my woman.

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Now nobody seemed to want to be the one to answer my questions about Big John. I couldn't tell if their feelings

I'm glad to meet the girl that once held the hand of Big John. Big John, these words you may not hear, but somehow I feel you know I'm near. This town's our home, we'll run no more, 'cause there's a welcome.

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Everybody, Andrew Ratajak here from the back road. Summer's going to get a little bit busy for us this year, so we decided to shift into the back road rewind. We're bringing back some favorite past episodes all season long. Same great music and same country feel right here on Grizzly Radios. We look forward to having you with us Friday, June 5th at 7 p.m. See you then.

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1: 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They play the real country.
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Hi, I'm Cameron Dutcher. I produce a show called Beer League here on Grizzly Radios. 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

day about 4 or 5 years ago, we was sitting at the Conoco station, kicking tires and swatting flies and discussing the State of the Union, when right out in front of the Baptist church come a big old purple school bus, had astrological signs upon it, and 35 hippies and dogs inside. About half of them went for the courthouse lawn, and them dogs commenced on the fire plug. Rest of them sat there staring at us, and I says, "Roy, go get your flit gun." He says, "Which is the hippies and which is the dogs?" I says, "Beats the hell out of me, Roy." What there was a bunch of them crispy critters, and the leader was a space cadet. And he says, "Sagittarius, we has arrived. Prepare to disembark, man. Get the incense going in the sitar. Are we going to camp in the city park, man?" I says, "Boys, let me explain the situation to you. A, you're getting me down. And B, we got us a leash law here. And C, you in the wrong town. You drop one string of beads in that there park, and you're going to see a whole lot of stars. You got 15 seconds to get out of town, boys, or we going to blow you to Mars." Well, they all got back in the purple bus and proceeded to the city limits. Then the telephone rang. It was a swimming pool. It says a mess of wild critters was in it. So we all got into Marshall's Plymouth, which is always at the Conoco station, went flashing on down to the swimming pool to give them critters a citation. By the time we arrived, it was too damn late. Them critters had all had their pants down. Them dogs was tearing the bathhouse apart, and they's after the fish in the fish pond. I says, "Roy, you get the one with the silver t-shirt, and I'll get the rest with a net. We're going to have a jail full of naked crispy critters and a drip-dried

0: Well, we gave them hell, but we lost the war because them critters outnumbered us. So they moved in and set up camp, and they lived in that purple school bus. 6 weeks later, there was nothing in town but 84 dogs in the head shop, selling dried up weeds and sunflower seeds and astrological postcards. Yeah, critters took over the city council, and the dogs all barked their brains out. And the whole damn town was crispy critters, and the mayor was a space cadet.
1: Sergeant.
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crying, and I'm crazy for loving you. I'm crazy.

Everybody, Andrew Ratajczak here from the back road. Summer's going to get a little bit busy for us this year, so we decided to shift into the back road rewind. We're bringing back some favorite past episodes all season long. Same great music and same country feel right here on Grizzly Radios. We look forward to having you with us Friday, June 5th at 7 p.m. See you then.

tired and I'm weary, but I must go along till the Lord comes and calls my soul away. 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
1: Decided not to give you a present this year. In fact, I think it's about time I took some things away. I'd like to take away the suspicion that I know clouds your world at times by giving you some faith to hold on to, honey.

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And then if someone should ask you what I got you for your birthday,

0: 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Hi, this is Jay Dean, and every week I will play the songs that help make country music what it is today. 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

Everybody, Andrew Ratajczak here from the back road. Summer's going to get a little bit busy for us this year, so we decided to shift into the back road rewind. We're bringing back some favorite past episodes all season long. Same great music and same country feel right here on Grizzly Radios. We look forward to having you with us Friday, June 5th at 7 p.m. See you then.

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0: 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Hi, this is Jay Dean, and every week I will play the songs that help make country music what it is today. 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

0: stranger?
1: Could you tell me how far it is to Little Rock?
0: No, sir, I couldn't, buddy, but there's a devil of a big one down here in Pap's old field.

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1: I planted a little yellow kind this time.
0: Well, you must not be figuring on much more than a half crop, are
1: That's
0: you?
1: That's right. I'm raising on the shares, 50-50.
0: I don't believe you're too far from a fool, are you?
1: Believe what?
0: I don't believe you're very far from a fool.
1: No, that's right, son. Just this microphone here between us.
0: Hello, stranger.
1: Hello, stranger.
0: How'd your potatoes turn
1: out? Son, you'll have to talk a little louder. I don't hear too well out of this left ear here.
0: I say, how'd your taters turn out?
1: Oh, my taters. They didn't turn out at all. Old Sal rooted them out. Hello, stranger.
0: Would you head that cow there for me?
1: She's got a head, buddy.
0: Well, turn her then.
1: Harry's side's turned out.
0: Well, would you speak to her?
1: Good morning, old heifer.
0: Hello, stranger.
1: Hello, stranger.
0: Why don't you cover your house?
1: Well, when it's raining, I can't, buddy. And when the sun's shining, it don't leave. Why, hello there, stranger.
0: How far did you say it was to Little
1: Rock? Son, ain't you found out yet?
0: You know I can't find out at
1: well,
0: all.
1: Well, I'll be glad to tell you. It's three lengths of a fool. If you don't believe it, lay down and measure.

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1: Hi, friends. This is Phil McGraw, a.k.a. Dr. Phil. Now, I'm going to be real honest with you. If your radio ain't tuned to Grizzly Radios, you're basically saying you hate joy. And that's not me judging you. That's just science. If your relationship's falling apart, your dog won't look at you, and you're out here listening to Technopop wondering why your truck won't start, get some twang in your life and a whole lot of yeehaw therapy. Tune in to Grizzly Radios before I have to stage an intervention. We'll be right back.

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With my hand on the wheel, my foot on the floor, running wide open, it wouldn't do no more. 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

Everybody, Andrew Ratajczak here from the back road. Summer's going to get a little bit busy for us this year, so we decided to shift into the back road rewind. We're bringing back some favorite past episodes all season long. Same great music and same country feel right here on Grizzly Radios. We look forward to having you with us Friday, June 5th at 7 p.m. See you then.

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You're cruising into another hour of your favorite country music right here on the Country Station with the Back Road Rewind. 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Thanks for riding along with us this summer on Grizzly Radios. Hey there, everybody. This is Andrew Ratajak inviting you to jump in with us and take a ride down the back road right here on grizzlyradios.com.

Welcome back to this week's episode of The Back Road, everybody. We're glad you could join us. We're going to jump right into the music this week with Dierks Bentley and a song called Same Old Me.

Yeah, those boys around here sure know how to party, right? Blake Shelton right there for you. Keeping the music going right now, here's Tyler Childers and a song called White House Road.

Billy Currington and All Day Long right here in Back Road Country with your host, Andrew Ratajak. Thanks for tuning in, everybody. Yeah, we just want to take a quick pause to tell you all about our show dates and times and when you can catch us here on Grizzly Internet Streaming. 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Keeping the music going, slowing it down one time for you. Here's Chris Young and You.

A classic song right there from Steve Earle right here on the Back Road playlist. One called Copperhead Road. Hey, have you ever felt like being 10 feet tall and bulletproof before? Travis Tritt's going to tell us all about his experience right now. Stay right where you are, everybody. Lots more fun yet to come.

Dangerous Man by Trace Adkins, right here on The Back Road with your host, Andrew Ratajczak. Luke Combs said in a Facebook post the other day that he's releasing a brand new album and a bunch of other stuff. Looking forward to getting his new album and sharing some new music with you guys. Always looking forward to when he puts out new music because he does a really, really nice job. We're going to feature him on his tunes from the Getting Old album. Here's a tune simply titled Joe.

Bo Cephas himself with I Ain't Going Peacefully off the Hog Wild album. That's a great album right there. Hey, we're going to keep the show moving right now with Joe Diffie and a song called If the Devil Danced in

I'm not even going to try to dance, everybody. As many people will tell you, I have two left feet on that dance floor. If Bubba can dance, I can too, and I'm just going to leave it at that. Keeping the show moving along, here is Glenn Campbell and a song called Bonaparte's Retreat.

Reba McEntire, and I'm gonna take that mountain. Hey, just wanted to let you know before we wrap things up today, we got a couple more songs coming your way, but first, if you're listening in Friday night, Mark and Tegan have their Country Request show coming up in a few minutes, so stick around for that. They do a wonderful, wonderful job. Here is Tim McGraw and Felt Good on My Lips.

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Lots of great stuff happening that you don't want to miss out each week. Closing out today's show is Rascal Flatts and Praying for Daylight. We're going to leave you now with Mark and Tegan here in a minute. Have a great week, everybody. Take care. We'll see you next time.

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I produce a show called Beer League here on Grizzly Radios. 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

Here's a song I wrote on a plane between Dallas and Austin. Going to El Paso. Whoops. Now this is what gave us the idea to come down here. This is a song about a guy that probably did as much for our kind of music as anybody. Well, the honky tonks in Texas were my natural second home.